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3: 哎 ，Molly，
4: what? The goods are stuck at custom? Come on, Molly, I'm serious. How long will you be held up? Oh, please, try to sort things out with them. I need a firm day, and I have to announce it at the press con within 24 hours.
2: Okay. 请问刘总在吗？我现在马上过去找他，麻烦你帮我通报一声。

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1: Winner。
2: Ready or not, we don't give a what.